0: Topolino! Anch'io ascolto Radio Animati! 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
1: Oh yeah, and again, this is Janino. Hello. Hello, how are you? Oh, what? Oh, my. Yes,
2: yeah,
1: with the music.
2: Oh, wow. Oh,
1: yes,
2: boy.
1: Let's go.

0: του φού.
1: What do you want to know now?
2: Του say la patata.
1: No, I'm not a patata, I'm a potato.
2: Cochirino mata.
1: You told me that before.
0: La chet non posto raniero.

0: Uncle Scooby? Scrappy Dappy Doo!
1: Scooby Dooby Doo!
2: Radio Animati 1989.

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There ain't unheavenly bodies out there. We may have a calling, by Jesus may we're falling. Hope some can hear my prayer.